our hope. If you look into the distance, there's a house upon the hill, guiding like a lighthouse. It's a place where you'll be safe to feel our grace, 'cause we've all made

When I walk on by, girls be looking like Debbie Fly. 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This is how I roll, animal print pants out of control. It's Red Food with the big ass fro, and like Bruce Lee, I got the clout, yeah.

from tonight at the MGM Grand, Las Vegas. The main event y'all be waiting.

Backspin, votre voyage spatio-temporel. Backspin, just for you.

Cosmic urges, electronic universe. Lock your belts, let's fly high. In this moment, we're into the unknown. Voltage surges, cosmic urges, electronic universe. Lock your belts, let's fly high. In this moment, we're into the unknown.

What did I tell you? It's not possible I said we coordinate. Did I say it or not? Obviously, no one listens to anyone on this team. I'm bored picking up everyone's bullshit. I go miles to save the evening. We struggle, but we get there. And in 1 minute, you've ruined everything. And you want me to tell you that you've been annoying me for